How could you not? I must say I do look gorgeous. How could you not like it? I must say I do look gorgeous. 1, 2, 3, 4.

gorgeous. Could you not? I must say I do look gorgeous. How could you not like it? I must say I do look gorgeous. 1, 2, 3, 4.

0: Amantes del Círculo Polar. Más que cultura.
1: Derek, this star nonsense. No, it isn't. I'm sure of it.